is not a problem that I can't fix. Cause I can do it in the mix. And if your man gives you trouble just to move out on a double, and you don't let it trouble your brain, cause away goes trouble down the drain. Said away goes trouble down the drain.

0: la febbre del sabato sera. Radio Alta, Saturday Night Fever, vera musica disco anni 70.
1: Hey, I'm glad you came in here tonight.